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ceiling slowly, then smashed into the mirror ball hanging there. Then it fell apart with its intense flash. It became 1,000 millions of dots of light.

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Yeah. This last record right here is my favorite. It always will be. There's just something about it, you know?

music and rhythm and the flow, it's got a certain beat to it that just reminds me of what I grew up on.

Put your hands together, we gon' put your hands together, we gon' get your hands together, we gon' get your hands together, we gon' get your hands together, we gon' get your hands together, we gon' get your hands together, we gon' get your hands together, we gon' get your hands together.

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Come on, honey, come into the comfort zone. Feels good when we mix it up.

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Sometimes disjointed, but very colorful. It's got a lot of primitive rhythm, harmonies, but rich rhythms and rich harmonies. 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

0: 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What exactly are you looking for? Codex space pacer? No joke, right? I wish it were. The general wants someone with your experience.
1: I don't know whether to feel flattered or not.
0: What exactly are you looking for? Codex space pacer? No joke, right? I wish it were. The general wants someone with your experience.
1: I don't know whether to feel flattered or not.
0: What exactly are you looking for?

You did this thing where you would close your hands and open and flowers would appear. You would wrap me around your arms and the sun would dance with us and the sun would birth a new moon. But if you leave tonight,

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And as the person goes deeper and deeper into sleep, with continuous suggestibility, that feeling of losing control over your eyelids immediately gives you the feeling that you are falling into deep sleep, certainly. As long as you are aware, you go on repeating, I'm going deeper, deeper. And a moment comes, you have gone deepest to your unconscious. Hypnotist can manage to hypnotize you.

purple hat, cheetah print, dancing on the people, rolled up at the after joint, dancing, dancing on the people, people dancing on the people. I got people on the people, people dancing on the people, with the people on the people, smoking CO2, see me, see you dancing on the people, climb up on the booth, hanging from the people on the people, my head hits the roof, dancing on the ceiling on the people. I got people on the people, dancing, dancing on the people. I got